Sorry, not sorry if I sound rude, but I was the first underground dude to make a piano record with a pop attitude. Now I got so many children, it's a family feud. And that was way back in 2004. Solo Piano was the album that opened the door. Today they call it neoclassical, but don't confuse it. It's a stretch to even call that shit yoga music. A song without a melody is atmosphere. It's okay, but it can't catch your ear. When there's no tension, then there's no passion. It won't hold my attention, I guess I'm old-fashioned. I hate it when my ears are not surprised. That's when you know the composition's compromised. The piano has been monetized. All those fingers trying to hit the sweet spot, they've been Spotify'd. Catalog with the Grammy nod.

peaceful piano, pitiful arpeggios, unoriginal stereo, typical sounds like you're typing three chords on a digital keyboard. I call you mini me, you call it minimal.

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And if you wonder who I'm talking to, well, it's probably you, because it's all of you. And if you're offended, call my manager. The number's 1-800-NEOCLASSICALMASSACRE.

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Kisses the baby. 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Hold me, baby. Well, I want to love you like a lover should. You're fine. So kind. You tell this world that you're mine, mine, mine. 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

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It's the score you keep to thicken the beat. I thought of the matter, it's a matter left to see.

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I know, because I went into the movement with more negative tendencies than anybody in the movement.

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5: This is a song that's been used by many subcultures over the years. 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
5: 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We never have played this song as a joke, and we're going to play it for you now because it's only right to leave you with a little bit of false hope at the end of the concert. Thank you very much for coming. We'll see you next time.
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And even some wrecks. This song's called Checking the Love.

0: Noah Spark. Some say it could have been a failure on God's mighty memory's part. He was handing down to many appetizing dreams with his favorite prophet. Would have unfortunately forgotten to turn off the faucet.
1: After 40 years of flooding.